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1: Yes, every Saturday, 8 till 9, and then repeated on a Monday from 11 till 12. This morning, we're listening to the soundtrack to the Cirque du Soleil stage production Love, which played in Las Vegas for 18 years. George and Giles Martin have taken the Beatles music and reworked a lot of it. So we've just heard Being for the Benefit of Mr. Kite, blended together with I Want You, She's So Heavy. And then we had Help. And then that was a mixture of both Blackbird and Yesterday. This is the Beatles Hour on Radio Blue Mountains. Good morning to you if you're just tuning in.
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6: Yes, and this morning we're listening to a November 2006 soundtrack album to the Cirque du Soleil stage production Love. It's a production which played for 18 years at a specially built theatre at the Mirage in Las Vegas, ending on Ringo Starr's 84th birthday, July 7th, 2024. The Cirque du Soleil show featured original Beatles music remixed by George Martin and his son Giles Martin. Giles first created a demo combining Within You, Without You with the song Tomorrow Never Knows, and nervously presented it to both Paul McCartney and Ringo Starr for their approval. They loved it, with McCartney in particular saying, "This is what we should be doing, more of this sort of thing." We'll hear that in a moment, but first, here's the version of Strawberry Fields Forever from the Cirque du Soleil Love album.

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1: Hello and welcome to Real World Gardener. I'm Mary Ann. Thank you for joining me. Great to have your company. What's on the show today? I'm talking with Steve McGinnity, founder of the Australian Native Bee Company. Then top 10 unusual veg to grow in Vegetable Heroes, plus garden jobs for the weekend with Steve McLean.
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1: If you've ever thought about keeping bees, you may have considered the impact of varroa mite or what happens to the beehive if you go on holiday. But native beekeeping is a thing, and in fact there are 11 species of native social bees from which you can collect honey from their hives. Let's find out more. It's time for a feature interview on Real World Gardener. On the line, I've got Steve McGinnity, who's the founder of the Australian Native Bee Company. Welcome to the show, Steve. How are you going?
2: Yeah, I'm well. Thanks for having me.
1: Fantastic. Now, how long have you had this Native Bee Company?
2: So my interest in native bees started in 2008, and we've established a business and have been working full-time in the business since 2016.
1: Fantastic. So why did you go with native bees rather than European bees?
2: Well, I used to be a high school teacher and I taught agriculture and science. I was not to use European bees at the school because there were 30 plus students that had registered as being anaphylactic to European bee stings. And so I was looking for an alternative, and I stumbled across native bees, and yeah, it all went from there.
1: Okay, that's fantastic. Now, when I worked at the Sydney Botanic Gardens, we had native beehives, and that's a totally different setup. Do you have logs or do you have special hives for the native bees?
2: Yeah, so our hives are structured in a way to make it easy for us to propagate the hives and to alleviate pest problems.
1: What do they look like? Are they...
2: So the hives themselves, so the bees are tiny and black, and they're about 4 millimetres in size. And the hives are pretty small. They look pretty much or very similar to a letterbox. When the postman at one point in time used to come around and put pamphlets under the lids of our hives, and so I had to put a few signs up saying these are not post boxes. So they're around roughly 280 mils in lengthways, 200 mils widthways, and about similar in height. And yeah, they have different structures in place internally to European beehives. So European beehives have frames. The native beehives do not, because the structure of their hive is completely different.
1: Right. I can't imagine it. Now, how do you collect the honey then?
2: So there's different compartments to the hive. So there's the main part of the hive, which we call the brood compartment. And then on top of that, we have a honey super. And in the spring and summer months, when the bees have stored additional honey in the honey super, we can collect it from that. Yeah, we never take honey from the brood compartment. We always leave that for the bees.
1: Now, I'm imagining there's a queen.
2: So, similar to European beehive, there are drones, workers and queens. But one of the major differences between native bees and European bees is that native bees tolerate the presence of virgin queens in the hive, which makes it easier for propagation.
1: Now, when you say propagation, what do you mean exactly?
2: So you can, depending on where you live, when a hive is heavy enough, so when it has enough brood, which are the eggs of the hive, and food stores and bee population, you can choose in the spring and summer months to split the hive, which is where you physically divide the hive in two. And, yeah, you make a second hive from the existing hive.
1: Hence the term propagation. How do you split it in two exactly?
2: Yeah, so I didn't mention earlier that. So the type of bee species, the bee species that we keep is called Tetragonella carbonaria, and they have a very unique brood pattern, which is a spiral brood pattern. So they just keep building up And then when those eggs hatch, they fill the spaces below, and that's a continual cycle. So when it comes time to split, there's a division in the hive at the middle, and we physically divide the hive in half. And so half the brood is in the top half of the hive, and half of the brood is in the bottom half of the hive. And there'll also be food stores in the bottom and the top, so that when we put a new top and a new bottom onto the other parts of the hive, then the bees will just continue to fill those over time.
1: What about the varroa mite? Let's go through why they don't affect the Australian native bees.
2: Yeah, okay. So in Australia, we have more than 1,600 species of native bees, and the varroa mite only carries out its life cycle on bees with the genus of Apis. So European bees have the scientific name of Apis mellifera, and Asian honeybees have the scientific name of Apis serena. None of our bees in Australia are from the genus of Apis. So therefore, the varroa mite doesn't carry out its life cycle on any of our species of bees, which is great.
1: Is it because they're too small?
2: We have a range of different sizes of bees in Australia. Some are really quite small, like our TCBs, which are 4 millimeters in size, and some are really quite large, like our teddy bear bees and our carpenter bees. So, yeah, size is not the factor, I don't think.
1: Oh, right. Now, yes, of course, because I have seen in my garden the blue banded bee, which is a reasonable size.
2: Yeah.
1: And a few others. Now, with the tetragonular ones, are they the only ones that can operate where you can collect honey?
2: No, so we have around about 11 identified species of social bees. So, social bees being ones that live in a colony with a queen, workers, and drones. So, around the country, majority of them are on the east coast and up on the northern tip. But so our social species are the species that can have honey collected, and you can't collect honey from our solitary bees. But bees play a fantastic role in pollination.
1: Yes, they certainly do, and I know in my garden they like the blue flowers the best.
2: They do, they do.
1: If a person wanted to start a native beehive, what would they do?
2: So on our website, so we sell hives, which come stocked hives. So if you're in the geographical range of the Tetragonula carbonaria, which is as far south as Bega, as far north as the Atherton Tablelands, but not west of the Great Dividing Range, then yeah, you can go on our website and find a stocked hive, and put your name down, and when supplies are available, yeah, we sell those hives.
3: Hello and welcome to Radio Blue Mountains. And as you may have already gathered, we are doing an outside broadcast from the Lura Harvest Festival, the Lura Village Harvest Festival, organised by the Lura Village Association. So welcome to the festival. I'm Brad Diedrich, and I'm going to be one of your hosts. This morning we're going to have a number of presenters over the day, but it's a gorgeous day down here in Lura, so come on down to the festival and the Lura Mall, the main mall. I'd like to introduce Ron Green. Welcome to the festival,
4: Thank you.
3: Ron.
4: Yeah, it's a beautiful day, isn't it?
3: It's a gorgeous day,
4: Yeah.
3: and barring organisational problems, we've managed to get on air close to time. So we'd just like to initially put a thank you out to Michael, the electrician. He's had a horrible morning of trying to rig everybody up so they've got power, but he's done a wonderful job. So if you see Michael wandering about in his red t-shirt, give him a pat on the back and let him know that we all appreciate very much what's happening down here
4: We've got
3: now.
4: some great songs coming up too. But you want me to put on some market songs as well?
3: Well, I was
4: Festival
3: thinking more
4: songs.
3: Markets and fairs, you know, fairgrounds, so folk music fair,
4: Yeah.
3: take me to Salisbury Fair,
4: All
3: you
4: right.
3: know, all that sort
4: I'll
3: of
4: see
3: thing.
4: what I can do.
3: Ron will pull out from his huge archive of market songs.
4: And we should be thanking Reggie too, Reggie for this morning.
3: Thank you, Reggie, for the Beatles Hour. Do you listen to the Beatles Hour?
4: Every week I listen.
3: Every week. I do too,
4: Yeah,
3: yeah. No.
4: every week I listen.
3: How after, you know, whatever it is, 50 years of of playing Beatles music on the air, he still comes up with interesting facts.
4: Interesting facts, he does.
3: And bits and pieces. So wonderful. And as we're looking towards the end of the Beatle era, when the last two finally, shuffle off mortal coil, it'll be interesting to. But Ringo has just brought out a new album.
4: Paul McCartney's doing a tour.
3: Yeah, well, there you are.
4: I think Ringo's might have finished his tour. But apparently they're getting together on stage, too.
3: They are. But have you listened to any of Ringo's albums? It's called The Long Road.
4: Yeah.
3: And he started to go back to the days when he was doing sort of country instant.
4: Oh, yeah.
3: He brought out, a few years ago, he brought out an album, had a bunch of country and western songs on it, which were really good.
4: Yeah.
3: And last couple of tracks I've just heard from the new album, from Long Road.
4: All right.
3: Once again, really good.
4: Well, I might have to put it on.
3: There you go. I hardly even recognised it was Ringo. He gets a bit more of the Hank Williams to his voice.
4: He does, doesn't he?
3: Yeah. So, but no, great.
4: It looks like we're really on air now, doesn't it?
3: Oh.
4: The beers are going.
3: Indeed, we are. So, Ian Everington is here.
4: Bought us coffee this morning, Ian.
3: Bought us coffee. don't say anything nasty about that, because if he keeps it up, we'll
4: the card is sizzling.
3: That's it. I actually grabbed the extra one, so I'm doing all right.
4: All right.
3: Excellent.
4: All right. You want some Bob Dylan to start off with?
3: I think Bob Dylan, very folky, very mark, very fair, very festival. So so what track are we going to hear?
4: Times they are a changing.
3: Oh, of course.
4: And they are, aren't they?
3: They are, very much so. We know that from all the news that's hanging around. But we're not going to dwell on that today. Today is all about coming down to the Lura Village Market Festival, the Lura Village Harvest Festival down here in Lura Mall.
4: Yep.
3: Come on down all day. It's basically on until 4 o'clock, and it's a wonderful day. Everybody's the market. The stalls are all filling up. We've got chickens next to us, Ron. I noticed you.
4: Let's blast them with the times they are a changing.
3: I noticed you over there getting into Chicken World.
4: Lovely
3: ladies running that. Come on down. Lots of competitions. And let's go off with some music. Here's Bob Dylan.

0: And we're back on air here down at the Allura Village Festival, the Village Harvest Festival down here in Allura. Welcome back.
1: How good was that?
0: That was great.
1: Yeah, they are. Never get sick of them.
0: As I said to you off air, that's one of my favourite Beatles songs, is back in the USSR.
1: Yeah, a lot of people like that.
0: And, of course, it had been played to death during the invasion of the Ukraine. Ukraine soldiers playing as they were going to pull the guys back and get into the US.
1: Yeah, inspiration there, isn't
0: it? That's it. Get an English pop band from the 60s give you inspiration as you're invading a major power in the world. As I said, we're down at the Allura Village Harvest Festival. I'm going to keep trying to give its full moniker. It's hotting up down here already. There's a big crowd gathering at the Chooks.
1: Yeah, there is, isn't there?
0: Look at the Chooks.
1: There's a lineup.
0: There's a lineup to see the Chooks.
1: Have you seen? That's huge. There's a huge rooster.
0: Yeah, I imagine he'll be the one who'll win because it's a competition.
1: Our catchy is one of the judges.
0: Robin Catchy will be one of the judges at the Chook competition.
1: Isn't that amazing?
0: That's great. Oh, I can only imagine. And of course, we're hoping she pulls one of the Chooks on for an interview later. Indeed. Now the Lura Festival. There's all sorts of people down here today. We've just seen Steve from the Woodturners Association, who will be on air with Catchy a bit later on. There's demonstrations of wood turning down here. There's always lathes, and they come down. I remember last year we filmed a little bit of the lathe turning, and the fellow was showing people how they do turning, and then they use markers to section off. They colour as the lathes are turning. They colour with markers, coloured markers. And he was saying how a yellow marker never works properly. So that was the one piece of information I pulled away.
1: Well, there you go. Thanks for something, I suppose.
0: So you learned something. There's I think the chocolate cake competition is on again this year.
1: Yeah, I think that's next to us this year.
0: Yeah, I think. But I haven't seen any cakes yet, but they'll come down eventually. And usually for cakes and jams and things like that, they get Maurice from Bygone Beauties to come up and do some judging. I remember last year seeing him tasting the jams.
1: I don't know if he's coming up, but
0: we'll see. Of course, there's lots of food stalls, lots of market stalls, lots of wineries and brewers. Say if you want to taste some vodka. I remember the vodka was very popular last year over in the Woolies car park. There was a big contingent of vodka brewers.
1: Yes.
0: And very popular. There's queues for that one.
1: I can't understand why.
0: Who knows? But the weather's gorgeous. And
1: it looks like no rain.
0: No rain, hopefully. We've put everything under the covers so that just in case, but I don't think it's going to happen this year.
1: No. Yeah.
0: And there's already, as I said, a lot of people down here.
1: Yeah, there is. It grew, didn't it, when we got here at 7 o'clock this morning?
0: Correct, yeah. Just magically, there's a lot of people.
1: Yeah.
0: All right, so we're going to keep going. We're going to, as I said, we're going to be having interviews very soon.
1: Yep.
0: I don't know who the first one off the cab is, but we'll check that on our running sheet.
1: Well, until then, let's play more music.
0: Let's play some more music. I think it may even be the lass from Lura Public School. From the PNC, the Parents and Children Association. So, yep. But what track have we got next, Ron?
1: Sugar, sugar.
0: Sugar, sugar.
1: Sugar, sugar. A lot of sugar around today. I can deal with those cakes.
0: Indeed. A lot of sweets, a lot of cakes. Excellent. So he's sugar, sugar.

0: And there, of course, was the Four Tops, wasn't it? Ron, what was the song?
1: Sorry. Yeah, no, Reach Out, I'll Be There, Four Tops, from the late 60s.
0: Yeah. And we had Sugar Sugar before.
1: Oh, that? Sugar Sugar, very popular with a few people walking past.
0: Well, you said they were dancing.
1: Yeah, they were moving around to it. And
0: jolly good.
1: Yeah.
0: We're broadcasting from the Lura Village Harvest Festival. And there's a lot of people now. More people than harvests.
1: Mm.
0: Come on down. We're down in the mall down at Lura. So, we've got people coming over and...
1: Oh, that's the...
0: What's that?
1: Oh, sorry. I shouldn't talk. Sorry.
0: No, please, Ron. You're a presenter on Radio Blue Mountain.
1: No, I think that's your first interview there.
0: Oh, it could be the first interview indeed.
1: Yeah.
0: So we're going to be talking to, I think, Jody from Megalong Books very soon.
1: Yeah.
0: And she'll be on air with us. We're trying to include as many of the stall holders and the shops down here. They've even moved us to the other side of the laneway this year so that people can get to the shops. And we'd also like to thank Lyle, our technical producer.
1: Oh, definitely.
0: Who's keeping us at all the right levels.
1: More money.
0: Indeed. A lot more money. We're going to try and interview as many of the stall holders who will come on air.
1: Well, that's what it's about, isn't it?
0: It is indeed.
1: We can play great music, but it's all about the stall holders.
0: But it's all about the stall holders and the store owners. So
1: yeah.
0: we've moved to the other side of the laneway down here, so just so that people can have access to all the stores as well. So while you're down here, don't just go to the stalls and the marquees, go into the shops because they've got all their gear, and we'll be trying to find out if they've got any specials on for today. We go until 4 p.m. this afternoon, so you've got all day today. It's not running for 2 days this year; it's only running today. So you better pack your bags and get down here.
1: Yeah,
0: and
1: definitely.
0: If you're a local, there's lots of produce. There's lots of goodies, excellent stalls, and there's also a lot of food trucks. So do come down at lunchtime and stand in a queue and get some Turkish.
1: Oh, yeah. Make me hungry.
0: Already. Excellent.
1: All right, well, we're going to continue with the music until your interviewee is ready.
0: We haven't been approached by our interviewee yet, so we'll...
1: Let's go.
0: We'll say to Robin... To organise our interviewee, have we got Jody here? No sign of Jody yet. Okay, well, we'll play some music. What have we got?
1: Bus Stop, written by Graham Goldman, from 10cc fame.
0: Oh, right, yes. Excellent.
1: But this is the Hollies.
0: This is the Hollies with Bus Stop.
1: Good song.
0: Excellent.

0: And welcome back to the Lura Harvest Festival here in Lura Mall. So, Lyle, can we...
1: I can only hear him on here, sorry.
0: No, that's fine. Oh, you had to flip that. The headphone part. And yeah, sorry guys, just a bit of technical there. We're back at Lura, the Lura Harvest Festival, the Lura Village Harvest Festival here in beautiful Lura Mall. And we're doing an outside broadcast. You're on Radio Blue Mountains. And thanks to Ron there for the Kinks and Waterloo Sunset. And I'm told it's our next guest, one of our next guest's favourite songs.
2: It's a great song, I love it.
0: Introduce yourself, Squire.
2: My name's Howard, I'm part of the PNC at Lura Public School.
0: Right, and you're being Rebecca for the...
2: For the purposes of this interview, I'm Rebecca.
0: Excellent. So, well, welcome to the festival.
2: Thank you.
0: Are you local, obviously?
2: Yes, lived here for about 7 years now.
0: And you come to the festival regularly?
2: Yeah. If we're around every year, we make a trip, yes.
0: Yeah, brilliant, excellent. All right, so what's your involvement at the school, Harold?
2: So I am on the PNC. Right. So what the PNC does is a few things, really. We raise money for school projects.
0: Right.
2: We run the school canteen, and we run the school uniform shop. These are probably the main things we do.
0: Right.
2: And we've got...
0: That's always a big one, is uniforms, so that everybody doesn't have to go off and buy.
2: Absolutely,
0: new
2: uniforms,
0: yeah. So.
2: Yep.
0: And that's how you work? You do a fair bit of recycling of old uniforms?
2: Yeah, absolutely. When people outgrow things, they bring them back in and we pass them on.
0: Wash them and on.
2: Exactly, yeah.
0: Mend and all that sort of stuff, which is what the PNC is known for.
2: Mm-hmm.
0: Excellent. And so...

0: Well, Rebecca, what's her position at the?
1: So Rebecca's the president, and she runs the canteen and is extremely active raising money.
0: Right.
1: She's a driving force behind it. I think it's fair to say.
0: Indeed. Well, let's just say that's what she's doing now.
1: So it is. She's on our stall at this very
0: brilliant.
1: Moment.
0: Excellent. Yeah. Well, shout out to Rebecca. I hope she's having a good festival, and. Harold, do you man the stall? And
1: my wife's actually going to, who's just standing across from us at the moment with my kids, is going to be on the stall.
0: What's your wife's name?
1: So that's Suzanne, and my children are Henry and Iris.
0: Hey, we are radio stars, guys. So maybe for how's it going so far this year with the PNC? What have been the main? The main thing
1: that we've been doing this year, and I guess the end of last year as well, is raising funds for library equipment.
0: All right.
1: So we have just bought a lot of new computers and furniture for the library based on fundraising efforts over the last year or
0: and
1: so.
0: And was that a much needed thing?
1: Yeah, we got a great school librarian, and she had some fantastic ideas about how to make the library more appealing for the kids and to encourage them to use it more, and we were able to fund a lot of that from the PNC's work, which was great.
0: Because it's not really the thing to rely on kids having their own devices, and you want to sort of control that
1: absolutely
0: in classes and things
1: at
0: like that.
1: Primary school, for sure, the devices are provided by the school for the stuff.
0: Yeah, and I imagine with the social media thing that's just recently happened, is that's become more important, is giving kids access to things, because I imagine they have to, you know, restrict usage.
1: Controlled access.
0: Devices
1: yes.
0: in the classroom. So a lot of kids won't bother bringing any phones.
1: Yeah, I mean,
0: like
1: if they bring them, they have to check them in at the office for the school day. They're not allowed to keep them.
0: So the onus then becomes on the library and the school.
1: Library and we have other laptop type devices that we move around the classrooms as well for the students to use.
0: And does the school ever get into running in-school media centres and things like that? Do they run their own sort of Facebook pages or or electronic digital sort of things that kids can access to get, you know,
1: so there's
0: references and books and things like that that relate to the curriculum?
1: Yeah, I think maybe a little bit. There's certainly stuff on Facebook and other social media for the community. In terms of the using it for learning, I don't think that's really a thing. I guess maybe as you get into high school, that becomes more
0: of course.
1: The how stuff's delivered.
0: Yeah, brilliant. So what sort of things would be involved at the library? I know I'm asking a librarian.
1: Yeah, should have got the librarian.
0: You should have got her on.
1: There's the basic things you associate with, you know, borrowing books.
0: Right,
1: so depending on what year the kids are in, they get to borrow a different number of books and bring them home, read them at home, and encourage reading. There are, I think each class has a period of time through the week where they work in the library with the librarian, so they might do craft or other projects related to some of the books they've been reading.
0: Yeah.
1: And then we have the laptops, which can be used for research and
0: whatever.
1: Looking stuff up.
0: Brilliant. Excellent. All right. So what other sort of things are we looking at from the PNC group? What other things?
1: So there's a couple of events that we organise, which are open to the wider community, which could be good to to mention. We have we organise a trivia night.
0: All right.
1: And for the last few years, that's taking place at Scenic World.
0: Yep.
1: I think it's going to be there again this year. We're still finalizing that, but we know the date. So it's the 22nd. Let me get my dates right here. The 22nd of August.
0: Right.
1: So you can buy either a ticket for yourself to come and join in with another table. You can get a load of friends together and take a table.
0: People love trivia.
1: We had a great turnout last winter, and yeah, hoping to better that again this year.
0: Right, right, okay.
1: And that, the funds that we raise from that go towards projects like the school library, similar types of things.
0: Brilliant, yeah, no, very much so. We'll make sure we mention it again before...
1: that would be great.
0: Before August, before the 22nd of August, people yeah. are scribbling down.
1: Another thing we do is, if you've been to Lura Public School, there are some very large, or you've seen it from the highway even, you'll see... might have noticed some very large water tanks at the yep. end of the school.
0: Yep, yep.
1: So once a year we project a movie onto those tanks.
0: Oh, wow.
1: Yeah, so we have a movie
0: outdoor
1: night.
0: Cinema.
1: Yeah, outdoor cinema. You bring along camp chairs or cushions or whatever, set yourself up in the playground. And once it gets dark, we project onto the water tank. And
0: yeah, brilliant.
1: We've done that, I think, three years now.
0: What sort of films are we talking about? Family films, I
1: family
0: imagine.
1: Films, yeah. So it's open to the whole community. It's not just a school thing, but it's geared towards families.
0: Of course,
1: yes.
0: Of course.
1: So and that is the 26th
0: Disney,
1: of September.
0: Disney films, probably.
1: Yeah, those sorts of things. I think, what did we have? Last year we had My Friend Totoro.
0: All right.
1: Which is... what's his name again? The director of that, very famous, but it slipped my mind.
0: Yeah, I know who you mean. Yeah, yeah. Oh no, well that's excellent. And as you said, that was very popular.
1: Very popular, yeah. And we've been doing both of these things for a number of years now, and
0: right.
1: each year they get a little bit bigger, and they're sort of becoming, something that's known on the calendar.
0: We're
1: getting a bit of a rhythm into the stuff we do,
0: brilliant,
1: and people are coming along year after year, which is great.
0: So always a good thing to let us know, Harold, because we'll make sure that they're promoted on the station.
1: That sounds great.
0: So thank you so much for coming.
1: Yeah.
0: Coming
1: now
0: over.
1: I have got one other thing.
0: Oh yes, no,
1: that,
0: please.
1: That one of the teachers has asked me to mention, and it's a really good thing to let people know, is that on the 29th of July, we will be having a thing that we're calling the transition fair, and it's for kids that might be coming to kindergarten in 2027.
0: Right, right.
1: So if you've got a child
0: preschool
1: that is,
0: or whatever.
1: Yeah, in preschool at the moment, going to start school next year, then our transition fair at Lura Public School is on the 29th of July. And that's been opportunities for people to see the school, meet the teachers,
0: no, sure.
1: find out
0: orientation.
1: A little bit more about it. Yeah, and I guess a little bit, if people are wondering about want to look at different schools and see what they have to offer, then that's a way to get to.
0: No, of course. And then is there onus on the different departments to get out and show their wares? The librarian
1: yeah,
0: gets
1: yeah,
0: out
1: I'm
0: and
1: sure
0: waves
1: we'll,
0: books
1: we'll have,
0: about?
1: I think particularly the teachers, the kindy teachers will
0: yeah.
1: be there.
0: And, yeah, of course.
1: And the PNC and the library and all that sort of stuff.
0: Yeah, yeah.
1: yeah.
0: No, it's
1: so
0: a great
1: good,
0: idea.
1: Good opportunity to get to know the school a little bit if you've
0: Indeed,
1: got
0: brilliant.
1: A kid going to school.
0: And they can just turn up for that, or should they be booking for that?
1: I think it would be good to get in touch, but I'm sure if people
0: yeah,
1: just
0: no,
1: turn
0: sure.
1: up, it would be fine.
0: Just to see if they have a toddler.
1: Yeah, absolutely.
0: Picking, not sure where for them to go, go along.
1: Yeah, perfect.
0: And when is that again?
1: That is the 29th of July.
0: 29th of July. Brilliant. Excellent. Thank you, Harold.
1: Thank you very much.
0: And now, hopefully, we either got a song lined up, or we can ask Harold for one of his favourite tunes.
2: Again.
0: Do you have a request, Harold?
1: Yeah.
0: Something from the 60s?
1: So we had the Kinks, so how about something from the Rolling Stones?
0: Rolling Stones? I'm sure Ron can find some stones. Excellent. Now, we've got the school stall there. Is it the school stall or just the PNC?
1: It's a PNC stall.
0: It's
1: yes.
0: a PNC stall, and Rebecca's down there now.
1: She is.
0: And you'll
1: down
0: be
1: there.
0: Getting back there, or your lovely partner will get down there.
1: Yep, exactly.
0: And so what sort of things? They can just ask about the school, obviously.
1: Yeah, I mean, we've got all sorts of things for sale that have been made by pupils and school
0: and
1: families.
0: And
1: so
0: yeah,
1: the
0: yeah.
1: things that I noticed as I came past, there was relishes, there were scarves.
0: Oh, good heavens.
1: There's a wide variety of things. So come and have a look.
0: I'd love a PNC relish.
1: A PNC relish? Well, you better get there quickly. No, then, because there's not that many.
0: What are we playing?
2: Honky Tonk Woman.
1: Excellent.
0: We're going to play Honky Tonk Woman for love Harold and Suzanne.
1: Thank you very much.
0: Not a problem. Thank you, Helen.

Bye.

Yes, it's not a deal.